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I know exactly where it is. Be right back. We have to care. 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